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10: Oldies 96.7, Peterborough's three-day forecast. Clouds tonight, windy, low 16. Cloudy tomorrow with showers and the risk of a thunderstorm in the afternoon. Windy, high 28, humidex of 33. And a mix of sun and cloud on Wednesday with a high 14. I'm Gray Melly. It's the 80s long weekend.

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14: Oldies 96.7, Peterborough's three-day forecast. Clouds tonight, windy, low 16. Cloudy tomorrow with showers and the risk of a thunderstorm in the afternoon. Windy, high 28, humidex of 33, and a mix of sun and cloud on Wednesday with a high 14. I'm Gray Melly. It's the 80s long weekend.
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2: Oldies 96.7, Peterborough's three-day forecast. Clouds tonight, windy, low 16. Cloudy tomorrow with showers and the risk of a thunderstorm in the afternoon. Windy, high 28, humidex of 33, and a mix of sun and cloud on Wednesday with a high 14. I'm Gray Melly. It's the 80s long weekend. 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
7: Oldies 96.7, Peterborough's three-day forecast. Clouds tonight, windy, low 16. Cloudy tomorrow with showers and the risk of a thunderstorm in the afternoon. Windy, high 28, humidex of 33. And a mix of sun and cloud on Wednesday with a high 14. I'm Gray Melly. It's the 80s long weekend.
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1: Mainly cloudy with a good chance of showers today and a high of 28. Good morning, I'm Jordan Mercier. Your three-day pinpoint weather details are coming up. A 39-year-old Peterborough man is facing charges after a stabbing incident near Hunter and Burnham Streets. Police say officers found a man suffering from a stab wound to his hand last Thursday morning, and investigators learned that the suspect fled before police arrived. A man matching the description was taken into custody a short time later. The skate park at Bonnerworth Park is going to be a busy place this summer. A special celebration was held on Saturday. PTBOtoday.ca caught up with Dan Post, who's one of the lead organizers with the Peterborough Skateboarding Coalition.
2: Isn't that the best part? Is that skateboarding is completely free as long as you can get your hands on a skateboard, which we try to help with too with our group, but it's completely free. I think when the pandemic hit, people realized that there is a very real value of having free outdoor recreation spaces.
1: You can find complete details at ptbotoday.ca. Lakeland's Public Health is warning of a potential chickenpox exposure at the PRHC. Officials say anyone who visited the emergency department between last Monday at 5:38 p.m. and last Tuesday at 7:56 a.m. may have been exposed to a highly contagious virus that can cause fever, fatigue, and itchy blister-like rash. Exposed individuals should monitor symptoms until June the 1st or 2nd. And the city of Peterborough is going to be celebrating local residents and organizations during the 2025 Civic Awards ceremony. The annual event will take place at 6 o'clock on Thursday. The Civic Awards recognize individuals and teams for achievements and contributions made throughout 2025 in areas such as athletics, arts and culture, volunteerism, and community betterment. In sports, the Montreal Canadiens advanced to the Eastern Conference Final with a 3-2 overtime victory in Game 7 last night against the Buffalo Sabres. In the PWHL, it was Ottawa over Montreal 2-1 in overtime. In baseball, the Blue Jays fell to the New York Yankees 7-6. And in the NBA playoffs, it was the Spurs 122-115 in double overtime over the Oklahoma City Thunder. The next time you're scrolling through your phone, visit ptbotoday.ca and see what Peterborough is talking about. Your complete three-day pinpoint weather details coming up.
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1: Oldies 96.7, Peterborough's three-day forecast. Mainly cloudy with a good chance of showers today. There is the risk of a thunderstorm and a high of 28. Tonight, mainly cloudy, a 60% chance of showers with a risk of a thunderstorm, a low of 9. Tomorrow, a mix of sun and cloud, a high of 16. And Thursday, sunshine, a high 20. Right now, it's 20. UV index for today is 8 or very high. The Oldies UV Report is brought to you by Joanne's Place Health Foods, celebrating 50 years of wellness in Peterborough and Lindsay. I'm Jordan Mercier with Peterborough's breaking and local news.
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1: The Peterborough Historical Society is going to be hosting a presentation exploring the lives and legacies of two of Canada's best-known literary pioneers. My Life with Susanna Moody and Catherine Partrail, Academic and Personal Reflections, will be presented tonight by Michael Peterman from 7:30 until 9 at the Peterborough Lions Community Centre. 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
1: Oldies 96.7, Peterborough's three-day forecast. Mainly cloudy with a good chance of showers today. There is the risk of a thunderstorm and a high of 28. Tonight, mainly cloudy. A 60% chance of showers with a risk of a thunderstorm, a low of 9. Tomorrow, a mix of sun and cloud, a high of 16. And Thursday, sunshine, a high 20. Right now, it's 20. The UV index for today is 8 or very high. The Oldies UV Report is brought to you by Joanne's Place Health Foods, celebrating 50 years of wellness in Peterborough and Lindsay. I'm Jordan Mercier with Peterborough's breaking and local news.

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4: Oldies 96.7, Peterborough's three-day forecast. Mainly cloudy with a good chance of showers today. There is the risk of a thunderstorm and a high of 28. Tonight, mainly cloudy, a 60% chance of showers with a risk of a thunderstorm, a low of 9. Tomorrow, a mix of sun and cloud, a high of 16. And Thursday, sunshine, a high 20. Right now, it's 20. UV index for today is 8 or very high. The Oldies UV Report is brought to you by Joanne's Place Health Foods, celebrating 50 years of wellness in Peterborough and Lindsay. I'm Jordan Mercier with Peterborough's breaking and local news.

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1: Mainly cloudy with a good chance of showers today and a high of 28. Good morning, I'm George Mercier. Your three-day pinpoint weather details are coming up. A Peterborough man is facing charges after police investigated a stabbing in the city's East End. According to police, officers responded to reports of an injured man near Hunter and Burnham Street shortly before noon on Thursday. Police later arrested a 39-year-old man. Public health officials are alerting residents of a possible chickenpox exposure at the PRHC following a recent emergency department visit window. Lakeland's public health says individuals present between 5:38 p.m. last Monday and 7:56 a.m. last Tuesday have been exposed to the virus, which spreads easily and can cause fever, tiredness, and a blistering rash. Symptoms may develop up to 16 days after exposure. The expansion of the skate park at Bonnerworth Park has officially been unveiled. A special celebration was held on Saturday. We had the opportunity to chat with Dan Post, who's a lead organizer with the Peterborough Skateboarding Coalition.
2: It's also great to see a lot of kids putting down the bikes and the hockey sticks and tennis rackets for a day and trying skateboarding and watching the joy in their face when they realize it's something they can learn and do and how much pride that gives them.
1: Post adds the coalition has partnered with the city to run a summer skateboarding day camp. And sales of new electric vehicles jumped in March as Canadians took advantage of the long-awaited return of federal government subsidies. Data released by Stats Canada late last week shows more than 21,000 new EVs were purchased in March, the highest since December of 2024, just before the government paused the rebate program. In sports, the Montreal Canadiens took down the Buffalo Sabres 3-2 in overtime in Game 7 to advance to the Eastern Conference Final. In the PWHL, it was Ottawa over Montreal 2-1 in overtime. In baseball, the Blue Jays fell to the Yankees 7-6, and the Spurs outlasted Oklahoma City 122-115 in double overtime in the NBA playoffs. The next time you're scrolling through your phone, visit ptbotoday.ca and see what Peterborough is talking about. Your complete three-day pinpoint weather details coming up.
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3: Oldies 96.7, Peterborough's three-day forecast. Mainly cloudy with a good chance of showers today. There is the risk of a thunderstorm and a high of 28. Tonight, mainly cloudy. A 60% chance of showers with a risk of a thunderstorm, a low of 9. Tomorrow, a mix of sun and cloud, a high of 16. And Thursday, sunshine, a high 20. Right now, it's 20. UV index for today is 8 or very high. The Oldies UV Report is brought to you by Joanne's Place Health Foods, celebrating 50 years of wellness in Peterborough and Lindsay. I'm Jordan Mercier with Peterborough's breaking and local news.
4: 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The morning news and information you need. 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

stop us now to give you a little inspiration to get back at it this morning on a Tuesday that feels like a Monday. I'm Bill Porter. It is the 19th of May. Today's impossible question to wake our brains up, get us ready to take on this short work week. Research shows this summer activity burns more calories than jogging. What is it? More calories than jogging, this summer activity. The answer coming up before 8 o'clock. 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
1: 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My Life with Susanna Moody and Catherine Parr-Trail, Academic and Personal Reflections, will be presented tonight by Michael Peterman. The event goes from 7:30 until 9 at the Peterborough Lions Community Center. And tomorrow, Lakelands Public Health is hosting a City of Kawartha Lakes Community Town Hall beginning at 7 p.m. at Days Inn and Suites in Lindsay. 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
1: Oldies 96.7, Peterborough's three-day forecast. Mainly cloudy with a good chance of showers today. There is the risk of a thunderstorm and a high of 28. Tonight, mainly cloudy, a 60% chance of showers with a risk of a thunderstorm, a low of 9. Tomorrow, a mix of sun and cloud, a high of 16. And Thursday, sunshine, a high 20. Right now, it's 20. UV index for today is 8 or very high. The Oldies UV Report is brought to you by Joanne's Place Health Foods, celebrating 50 years of wellness in Peterborough and Lindsay. I'm Jordan Mercier with Peterborough's breaking and local news.

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1: Honest Motherhood, the debut book by Southern Ontario author Libby Ward, is a collection of stories exploring the emotional load that many mothers carry every day. 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
13: Oldies 96.7, Peterborough's three-day forecast. Mainly cloudy with a good chance of showers today. There is the risk of a thunderstorm and a high of 28. Tonight, mainly cloudy, a 60% chance of showers with a risk of a thunderstorm, a low of 9. Tomorrow, a mix of sun and cloud, a high of 16. And Thursday, sunshine, a high 20. Right now, it's 20. UV index for today is 8 or very high. 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I'm Jordan Mercier with Peterborough's breaking and local news.

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1: Mainly cloudy with a good chance of showers today and a high of 28. Good morning, I'm Jordan Mercier. Your three-day pinpoint weather details are coming up. A 39-year-old Peterborough man is facing charges after a stabbing incident near Hunter and Burnham Streets. Police say officers found a man suffering from a stab wound to his hand last Thursday morning, and investigators learned that the suspect fled before police arrived. A man matching the description was taken into custody a short time later. The skate park at Bonnerworth Park is going to be a busy place this summer. A special celebration was held on Saturday. PTBOtoday.ca caught up with Dan Post, who's one of the lead organizers with the Peterborough Skateboarding Coalition.
2: Isn't that the best part, is that skateboarding is completely free as long as you can get your hands on a skateboard, which we try to help with too with our group, but it's completely free. I think when the pandemic hit, people realized that there is a very real value of having free outdoor recreation spaces.
1: You can find complete details at ptbotoday.ca. Lakeland's Public Health is warning of a potential chickenpox exposure at the PRHC. Officials say anyone who visited the emergency department between last Monday at 5:38 p.m. and last Tuesday at 7:56 a.m. may have been exposed to a highly contagious virus that can cause fever, fatigue, and itchy blister-like rash. Exposed individuals should monitor symptoms until June the 1st or 2nd. And the city of Peterborough is going to be celebrating local residents and organizations during the 2025 Civic Awards ceremony. The annual event will take place at 6 o'clock on Thursday. The Civic Awards recognize individuals and teams for achievements and contributions made throughout 2025 in areas such as athletics, arts and culture, volunteerism, and community betterment. In sports, the Blue Jays fell to the New York Yankees 7-6 last night. In the NBA playoffs, the Spurs took down the Oklahoma City Thunder 122-115 in double overtime. And now here's Chris Soares with Oldies Playoff Fever, supported by Norm's Cash and Carry, Highland Tree Care, and Bruiser Automotive and Tire.
3: Another historic night in the playoffs. Another statement made by the Montreal Canadiens. 3-2, overtime, Game 7 win on the road again for the second time this postseason, this time against Buffalo. Alex Newhook, the Game 7 winner, his second Game 7 winner of the postseason. Montreal now takes on Carolina, Eastern Conference Final. You might not be a Canadiens fan, but if you are a Canadian, you're probably cheering for Les Habitants. Last time the Stanley Cup flew north of the border, 1993, ironically won by the Montreal Canadiens. Professional Women's Hockey League, Ottawa winning 2-1 in overtime over Montreal. Montreal leads the series 2-1. I'm Chris Soares. NHL Playoff Fever continues next at noon.
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1: Oldies 96.7, Peterborough's three-day forecast. Mainly cloudy with a good chance of showers today. There is the risk of a thunderstorm and a high of 28. Tonight, mainly cloudy. A 60% chance of showers with a risk of a thunderstorm, a low of 9. Tomorrow, a mix of sun and cloud, a high of 16. And Thursday, sunshine, a high 20. Right now, it's 20. UV index for today is 8 or very high. The Oldies UV Report is brought to you by Joanne's Place Health Foods, celebrating 50 years of wellness in Peterborough and Lindsay. I'm Jordan Mercier with Peterborough's breaking and local news.
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1: The Peterborough Historical Society is going to be hosting a presentation exploring the lives and legacies of two of Canada's best-known literary pioneers. 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Your Oldies Pinpoint Weather, next.
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10: Oldies 96.7, Peterborough's three-day forecast. Mainly cloudy with a good chance of showers today. There is the risk of a thunderstorm and a high of 28. Tonight, mainly cloudy. A 60% chance of showers with a risk of a thunderstorm, a low of 9. Tomorrow, a mix of sun and cloud, a high of 16. And Thursday, sunshine, a high 20. Right now, it's 20. UV index for today is 8 or very high. The Oldies UV Report is brought to you by Joanne's Place Health Foods, celebrating 50 years of wellness in Peterborough and Lindsay. I'm Jordan Mercier with Peterborough's breaking and local news.

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10: Oldies 96.7, Peterborough's three-day forecast. Mainly cloudy with a good chance of showers today. There is the risk of a thunderstorm and a high of 28. Tonight, mainly cloudy. A 60% chance of showers with a risk of a thunderstorm, a low of 9. Tomorrow, a mix of sun and cloud, a high of 16. And Thursday, sunshine, a high 20. Right now, it's 20. UV index for today is 8 or very high. 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I'm Jordan Mercier with Peterborough's breaking and local news.

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1: A 23-year-old Peterborough man is facing several charges after allegedly fleeing from police during a traffic stop. 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And the Century 21 Lakers open up their season against Six Nations on Thursday. 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
8: Oldies 96.7, Peterborough's three-day forecast. Mainly cloudy with a good chance of showers today. There is the risk of a thunderstorm and a high of 28. Tonight, mainly cloudy. A 60% chance of showers with a risk of a thunderstorm, a low of 9. Tomorrow, a mix of sun and cloud, a high of 16. And Thursday, sunshine, a high 20. I'm Jordan Mercier. It's the 70s, 80s, and more.

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1: Jessica Correa has announced her intentions to run for a seat in Otonabee Ward. 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And the Century 21 Lakers will open up their season on Thursday night against Six Nations. 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
1: Oldies 96.7, Peterborough's three-day forecast. Mainly cloudy with a good chance of showers today. There is the risk of a thunderstorm and a high of 28. Tonight, mainly cloudy, a 60% chance of showers with a risk of a thunderstorm, a low of 9. Tomorrow, a mix of sun and cloud, a high of 16. And Thursday, sunshine, a high 20. I'm Jordan Mercier. It's the 70s, 80s, and more. 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

0: The Peterborough Lions Dog Guides Walk is coming up on May 31st from 10 till 2 at the Peterborough Lions Community Center. 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
1: A 23-year-old Peterborough man is facing several charges after allegedly fleeing from police during a traffic stop. 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
1: Oldies 96.7, Peterborough's three-day forecast. Mainly cloudy with a good chance of showers today. There is the risk of a thunderstorm and a high of 28. Tonight, mainly cloudy, a 60% chance of showers with a risk of a thunderstorm, a low of 9. Tomorrow, a mix of sun and cloud, a high of 16. And Thursday, sunshine, a high 20. I'm Jordan Mercier. It's the 70s, 80s, and more.

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2: Mainly cloudy with a good chance of showers today and a high of 28. Good afternoon, I'm Jordan Mercier. Your three-day pinpoint weather details are coming up. A Peterborough man is facing charges after police investigated a stabbing in the city's East End. According to police, officers responded to reports of an injured man near Hunter and Burnham Street shortly before noon on Thursday. A 39-year-old man has been arrested in connection. Public health officials are alerting residents to a possible chickenpox exposure at the PRHC following recent emergency department visits. Lakelands Public Health says individuals present between 5:38 p.m. last Monday and 7:56 a.m. last Tuesday may have been exposed to the virus. Symptoms may develop up to 16 days after exposure. The expansion of the skate park at Bonnerworth Park has officially been unveiled. A special ceremony was held on Saturday. We had the opportunity to chat with Dan Post, who's the lead organizer with the Peterborough Skateboarding Coalition.
3: It's also great to see a lot of kids putting down the bikes and the hockey sticks and tennis rackets for a day and trying skateboarding and watching the joy in their face when they realize it's something they can learn and do and how much pride that gives them.
2: He says the coalition has partnered with the city to run a summer skateboarding day camp. And sales of new electric vehicles jumped in March as Canadians took advantage of the long-awaited return of federal government subsidies. According to data released by Stats Canada last week, more than 21,000 new EVs were purchased in March, the highest since December of 2024. In sports, the Blue Jays continued their series tonight with the New York Yankees. Game one of the NBA's Eastern Conference Final tips off between the Knicks and Cavaliers. And now here's Matt Latour with Oldies Playoff Fever, supported by Norm's Cash and Carry, Highland Tree Care, and Bruiser Automotive and Tire.
4: The path to the Eastern Conference Finals for the Montreal Canadiens and Carolina Hurricanes could not be more different. Montreal has won a pair of grueling seven-game series and will now have 2 days of rest heading into game one. Meantime, Carolina has swept both of their series, and by the time the puck drops on Thursday, will have 12 days rest. Over in the PWHL, Montreal visits Ottawa tomorrow with a 2-1 series lead, looking to win their first ever Walter Cup. I'm Matt Latour. 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
2: Oldies 96.7, Peterborough's three-day forecast. Mainly cloudy with a good chance of showers today. There is the risk of a thunderstorm and a high of 28. Tonight, mainly cloudy. A 60% chance of showers with a risk of a thunderstorm, a low of 9. Tomorrow, a mix of sun and cloud, a high of 16. And Thursday, sunshine, a high 20. I'm Jordan Mercier. It's the 70s, 80s, and more.
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20: Oldies 96.7, Peterborough's three-day forecast. Mainly cloudy with a good chance of showers today. There is the risk of a thunderstorm and a high of 28. Tonight, mainly cloudy, a 60% chance of showers with a risk of a thunderstorm, a low of 9. Tomorrow, a mix of sun and cloud, a high of 16. And Thursday, sunshine, a high 20. I'm Jordan Mercier. It's the 70s, 80s, and more.
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1: Jessica Correa has announced her intentions to run for a seat in Otonabee Ward. Public health officials are alerting residents to a possible chickenpox exposure at the PRHC. And the Century 21 Lakers will open up their season on Thursday night against Six Nations. 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
1: Oldies 96.7, Peterborough's three-day forecast. Mainly cloudy with a good chance of showers today. There is the risk of a thunderstorm and a high of 28. Tonight, mainly cloudy. A 60% chance of showers with a risk of a thunderstorm, a low of 9. Tomorrow, a mix of sun and cloud, a high of 16. And Thursday, sunshine, a high 20. I'm Jordan Mercier. It's the 70s, 80s, and more.

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1: A 23-year-old Peterborough man is facing several charges after allegedly fleeing from police during a traffic stop. 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And the Century 21 Lakers open up their season against Six Nations on Thursday. 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
1: Oldies 96.7, Peterborough's three-day forecast. Mainly cloudy with a good chance of showers today. There is the risk of a thunderstorm and a high of 28. Tonight, mainly cloudy, a 60% chance of showers with a risk of a thunderstorm, a low of 9. Tomorrow, a mix of sun and cloud, a high of 16. And Thursday, sunshine, a high 20. I'm Jordan Mercier. It's the 70s, 80s, and more.

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2: Jessica Correa has announced her intentions to run for a seat in Otonabee Ward. 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And the Century 21 Lakers will open up their season on Thursday night against Six Nations. 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
13: Oldies 96.7, Peterborough's three-day forecast. Mainly cloudy with a good chance of showers today. There is the risk of a thunderstorm and a high of 28. Tonight, mainly cloudy. A 60% chance of showers with a risk of a thunderstorm, a low of 9. Tomorrow, a mix of sun and cloud, a high of 16. And Thursday, sunshine, a high 20. I'm Jordan Mercier. 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
1: Expecting showers tonight. Could be thunder through the evening. Low near 9. Good afternoon. I'm Dan Blakely. Your three-day pinpoint weather coming up. Higher gas prices driven mainly by the war in Iran pushed the annual rate of inflation up to 2.8% in April, the fastest pace of price hikes in almost 2 years. A 23-year-old Peterborough man has been charged after a wild ride along Highway 26 near Barrie. OPP used a spike belt after a driver refused to stop for them near Stainer Friday afternoon. That blew out a front tire, but the driver kept going and going, coming to a stop in a mall parking lot on Bayfield Street in Barrie. Tyson Cross facing charges of dangerous driving and possession of dangerous weapons. Add Jessica Correa's name to the voters list for this fall's municipal election. The Trent grad says neighborhood conversations and keeping her ear tuned to the community has prompted her to run in the Autonomy Award. Southern Ontario author and content creator Libby Ward built a following online with candid takes on parenting and mental health. Her debut book, Honest Motherhood, challenges the myth of the ideal mother.
2: Because we're living in this mothering generation where we get more information than any mothering and parenting generation before. You know, the experts and the self-help books and the social media influencers, and there's so much information. And mothers have never been more overwhelmed.
1: Honest Motherhood recently made the Globe and Mail bestseller list. In sports, Jays continue their series with the Yankees. Game 1 of the NBA Eastern Conference Final tips off tonight between the Knicks and the Cavaliers. 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
3: An off night on the NHL and PWHL schedules as we get set for another intense week of playoffs. Hockey. In the NHL, the Vegas Golden Knights meet the Colorado Avalanche tomorrow night, while the Carolina Hurricanes take on Montreal beginning Thursday. In the PWHL, Montreal and Ottawa return to action Wednesday, with Montreal holding a 2-1 lead in that best-of-five series. And some news out of the league today with the announcement that San Jose will join the PWHL as its 12th team beginning in the 2026-27 season. I'm Kennedy Freeman. Playoff Fever returns tomorrow morning at 8 o'clock.
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1: Oldies 96.7, Peterborough's three-day forecast. A yellow thunderstorm watch is in play. Showers and the risk of a thunderstorm tonight. Low 9, mix of sun and clouds tomorrow. High near 16. Sunshine penciled in for Thursday. High of 18. I'm Dan Blakely with Peterborough's breaking and local news.
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1: Good afternoon, this is Steve Gregory. Hope you had a great long weekend. Suddenly, it's summer with heat and Humidex. 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Get your gardening done on the weekend. How's your back? It's a good weekend for the Canadians. Canada's hope for the Stanley Cup continues after winning Game 7 in overtime. So we are now down to the Final Four. Golden Knights and Avalanche play tomorrow, and the Canadians and Hurricanes begin Thursday. 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Hopefully the Canadians can beat the odds.
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16: Oldies 96.7, Peterborough's three-day forecast, a yellow thunderstorm watch is in play. Showers and the risk of a thunderstorm tonight, low 9, mix of sun and clouds tomorrow, high near 16, sunshine penciled in for Thursday, high of 18. I'm Dan Blakely with Peterborough's breaking and local news.

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0: and the Sheep Detectives rounding up the top five. Looks like we'll probably have a new number one movie this coming weekend, though. Friday, Star Wars The Mandalorian Grogu gets released. If you're a Star Wars fan, no doubt you'll be first in line, even though Rotten Tomatoes only scores it a 60.
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1: Showers tonight, and they could get loud at times through the evening. Low near 9, good afternoon. I'm Dan Blakely. Your three-day pinpoint weather coming up. A 23-year-old Peterborough man facing charges. Quite the sight on Highway 26 near Barrie Friday afternoon. A white pickup truck passing traffic on three wheels after one was blown out by an OPP spike belt, which was deployed when the driver failed to stop for a traffic check near Stainer. The vehicle and driver located in a mall parking lot in Barrie. Tyson Cross charged with dangerous driving and weapons offenses. Good chance you'll get stuck behind a slow-moving farm vehicle as we course through the planting season. That's prompted an advisory from the county, the OPP, and the Peterborough County Federation of Agriculture, urging drivers to exercise common sense. Federation President Tracy Defoe has heard more than a few tales.
2: We hear several stories of motor vehicles trying to pass farmers on the right-hand side of the road, also not paying attention to heavy equipment and their signaling.
1: Defoe says packing patience before heading out on the road will bode well. There's another candidate in Otonabee Ward for this fall's municipal election. Jessica Correa submitted her paperwork at City Hall today. The Trent University grad says she was driven by neighborhood conversations, community engagement, and listening that began long before the campaign period began. Honest Motherhood, the debut book by Southern Ontario author Libby Ward, is a collection of stories exploring the emotional load many mothers carry every day. She had originally planned to write a research-based book on motherhood, but
3: my editor, actually, when she got the manuscript, she said, "It's good, but where the magic really happens is in your story and in your voice and how you tell your story and the perspective that you have. Can you please write us more stories?"
1: She hopes readers come away encouraged to stop comparing themselves to impossible standards. In sports, Jays continue their series with the Yankees. Game 1 of the NBA's Eastern Conference Final goes tonight between the Knicks and the Cavaliers. NHL Western Conference Final gets underway tomorrow night between Colorado and Las Vegas. Game 4 of the PWHL Final is tomorrow as well. Montreal with a 2-1 lead on Ottawa. Next time you're scrolling through your phone, visit ptbotoday.ca to see what Peterborough is talking about. Your three-day pinpoint weather coming up.
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8: Canada's main stock index fell nearly 100 points today, while U.S. markets also moved lower as rising bond yields, inflation concerns, and uncertainty surrounding oil prices and Middle East tensions weighed on investor sentiment and technology shares. The S&P/TSX Composite Index was down 92 points to 34,741. In New York, the Dow Jones Industrial Average was down 322 points to 49,364. The S&P 500 index was down 49 points to 7,354, while the Nasdaq Composite fell 220 points to 25,871. The Canadian dollar traded for 72.72 cents U.S. compared with 72.78 cents on Friday. The crude oil contract was relatively unchanged at $104.35 per barrel, while the price of gold was down $68.20 U.S. to $4,489.80 an ounce. Your Oldies Pinpoint Weather details are coming up.
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1: Oldies 96.7, Peterborough's three-day forecast. A yellow thunderstorm watch is in play. Showers and the risk of a thunderstorm tonight, low 9. Mix of sun and clouds tomorrow, high near 16. Sunshine penciled in for Thursday, high of 18. I'm Dan Blakely with Peterborough's breaking and local news.
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1: This is Steve Gregory. Last few days for the Late Show with Stephen Colbert. Kicked off the last four episodes last night with the best of the worst. Tonight you can expect Jon Stewart and Steven Spielberg. Tomorrow he'll take the Colbert questionnaire. Bruce Springsteen will perform. And for the big finale on Thursday, they're keeping it close to the vest. Guests haven't been announced yet. Colbert will have hosted that show for a little more than 10 years. Letterman still holds the record at 33, followed by Carson at 30, Conan at 28 years, and Jimmy Kimmel, 23 years and counting.
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1: Oldies 96.7, Peterborough's three-day forecast. A yellow thunderstorm watch is in play. Showers and the risk of a thunderstorm tonight, low 9. Mix of sun and clouds tomorrow, high near 16. Sunshine penciled in for Thursday, high of 18. I'm Dan Blakely with Peterborough's breaking and local news.
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1: Showers tonight, and they could get loud at times through the evening. Low near 9, I'm Dan Blakely. Your three-day pinpoint weather coming up. A 23-year-old Peterborough man facing charges. Quite the sight on Highway 26 near Barrie Friday afternoon. A white pickup truck passing traffic on three wheels after one was blown out by an OPP spike belt, which was deployed when the driver failed to stop for a traffic check near Stainer. The vehicle and driver located in a mall parking lot in Barrie. Tyson Cross charged with dangerous driving and weapons offenses. Good chance you'll get stuck behind a slow-moving farm vehicle as we course through the planting season. That's prompted an advisory from the county, the OPP, and the Peterborough County Federation of Agriculture, urging drivers to exercise common sense. Federation President Tracy Defoe has heard more than a few tales.
2: We hear several stories of motor vehicles trying to pass farmers on the right-hand side of the road. Also not paying attention to heavy equipment and their signaling.
1: Defoe says packing patience before heading out on the road will bode well. There's another candidate in Otonabee Ward for this fall's municipal election. Jessica Correa submitted her paperwork at City Hall today. The Trent University grad says she was driven by neighborhood conversations, community engagement, and listening that began long before the campaign period began. Honest Motherhood, the debut book by Southern Ontario author Libby Ward, is a collection of stories exploring the emotional load many mothers carry every day. She had originally planned to write a research-based book on motherhood, but
3: my editor, actually, when she got the manuscript, she said, "It's good, but where the magic really happens is in your story and in your voice and how you tell your story and the perspective that you have. Can you please write us more stories?"
1: She hopes readers come away encouraged to stop comparing themselves to impossible standards. In sports, Jays continue their series with the Yankees. Game one of the NBA's Eastern Conference Final goes tonight between the Knicks and the Cavaliers. NHL Western Conference Final gets underway tomorrow night between Colorado and Las Vegas. Game four of the PWHL Final is tomorrow as well. Montreal with a 2-1 lead on Ottawa. Next time you're scrolling through your phone, visit ptbotoday.ca to see what Peterborough is talking about. Your three-day pinpoint weather coming up.
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1: Oldies 96.7, Peterborough's three-day forecast. A yellow thunderstorm watch is in play. Showers and the risk of a thunderstorm tonight. Low 9, mix of sun and clouds tomorrow. High near 16. Sunshine penciled in for Thursday. High of 18. I'm Dan Blakely with Peterborough's breaking and local news.
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19: Oldies 96.7, Peterborough's three-day forecast. A yellow thunderstorm watch is in play. Showers and the risk of a thunderstorm tonight, low 9. Mix of sun and clouds tomorrow, high near 16. Sunshine penciled in for Thursday, high of 18. I'm Dan Blakely with Peterborough's breaking and local news.

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12: Oldies 96.7, Peterborough's three-day forecast. A yellow thunderstorm watch is in play. Showers and the risk of a thunderstorm tonight, low 9. Mix of sun and clouds tomorrow, high near 16. Sunshine penciled in for Thursday, high of 18. I'm Dan Blakely with Peterborough's breaking and local news.
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